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You're facing down a dark hall.

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Good music with a bad attitude. I want you to remember a love so full I could send us always. And I

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Somebody hold me down, I'm gonna lose my mind. 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